And we've come to the top of the second hour. Don't forget Black Chat here Monday to Friday, 9 to 12, where we try to keep you up to date with events and issues that are happening not just in Gadigal country, but across the many nations that make up this great southern land. I'm your host, Lola Forrester. Don't forget 93.7 FM in Sydney. We go from the north to the south of New South Wales. We can also pick us up on your computer. We

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1: It's festival at the State Library. Yes. 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And this is Kerri-Ann Cox, originally from Beagle Bay, with a special afternoon.

country, but across the many nations that make up this great southern land. I'm your host, Lola Forrester, here Monday to Friday, 9 to 12. And as we always finish off with our deadly sister, Nardina Dixon, with Always Was, Always Will Be, you know it, Aboriginal land. Enjoy the rest of the day.

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1: Hey, you mob. 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

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We go way back, years back. And you can also check out our Two Buffalo Art Gallery. I'm Larry Kay. I'm going to hook you up in the middle. Music from Tribes. This one's called Paradise. Bringing some reggae into the house.

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0: 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I already know, it's like baby on baby, except I owe me some more. It's like me as a trio, except I get so low. 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Born from the greats, what, who, when? 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Ain't taking no fakes, the shit flakes. 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Not lying to your mate, only family shakes trace. West coast, we are base, we are best, not a mate. It's Ronnie and Ronnie, yeah, you already know. It's like baby on baby, except I want me some more. It's like me as a trio, except I get up so low. It's like Rich the Kid, see my plug, just walking the door. It's just like a dream, to live in a bill. One day it's a cold, gotta notice my skill. It's like the mob, turn to a predator. Appreciate your cue, be what I'm telling the editor. It's like the old school, what's the next wave? Legends never die, they just leave them in vex grave. It's like the buzz, different, we born and bred. Make it boy the killer, roll you know where you're head. It's like who, it's like what? It's like me, it's like who? It's like who, it's like me. It's like you, it's like a G. It's like Ronnie and Ronnie, yeah, you already know. It's like baby on baby, except I want me some more. It's like me as a trio, except I get it so low. It's like Rich the Kid, except my plug just walking the door. Except my plug just walking the door. Except my plug just walking the door, bro. It's like who? It's like me. It's that.
1: My culture for me is that I'm black every single day. Doesn't matter where they see us when we're painted up. Oh, we're cultural. Like, I wear my ochre on the inside of me, and that's my morals. That's what gives me my morals, is that community, that connection. So for me as a sovereign woman, I'm black every day, and that gives me my power.
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Sentenced to this island dread, I'd be dead. 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
1: Yeah, yeah. Nonsense. I make

0: Want to have your say on the future of treaty in New South Wales? 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

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You're listening to it with Tasha here on Gadigal Country. It's such a pleasure to have you fellas tuned in. All right, I hope you enjoyed that mix. That was Dan Sultan featuring Meg Mack with Reaction, deadly song right there. Emily Waramara with Stomping Ground, Chasing Ghosts with Summer, Bujara with Ready for the Sky, and again, the beautiful Leah Flanagan with Nirvana Nights. Deadly vibes right there, you fellas. 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You know how important it is. It's the best music. 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All right, my beautiful people, now the city of Sydney, I seen this yesterday and I was like, ooh, this is a great opportunity out there for the artist. Now, city of Sydney is putting out a call out. They've got an opportunity for an artist out there to create the Midnight soundtrack. How cool is that, you fellas? Again, they're cooing out for someone to create the Midnight soundtrack for Sydney New Year's Eve 2027. Oh my gosh, what an amazing opportunity, you fellas. So applications are open now. They've been open since the 3rd of August, okay? And they're going to close on the 7th of September. Now it's to anyone out there. It's open, all right? It's not Indigenous identified. It's for every artist out there. But there are conditions. So you do need to go to the website, thecityofsydney.com, all right? Go and check it out. So the eligible criteria is you have to be an Australian citizen or resident, be over the age of 18, and you cannot be signed. Like, you have to be unsigned and unpublished. But it doesn't mean, like, there is exceptions for your stuff being with APRA and AMCOS membership, all right? So you have to have an ABN number and agree to all copyright ownership will be under the city of Sydney, all right? And go and check it out, okay? Please, this music's going to be heard worldwide. It could put you on the map, all right, my people? So if this is you, go to the city of Sydney now, go to their website and check it out. It's going to be a fantastic, fantastic opportunity for someone. And I'm looking forward to hear the music. Make sure you fellas play that music, whoever does get it, get up people on that frequency, get them on that vibe of feeling good and lifting their spirits. None of this heavy stuff, sending people in depressions. We know what music does to people, all right? Let's be real. It's the 21st century now. No more beating around the bush. Let's just get to it, all right, my people? All right. I got some more great music coming up for you, my lovelies. As usual. Now, here is Coloured Stone. I played one of their songs yesterday. I loved it very much. And I'm going to play another one with Chasing Rainbows. Yeah, where are you, fellas? Good morning.

Gumali is the longest running Aboriginal-owned and run arts organisation dedicated to supporting New South Wales Aboriginal language groups. Help us support Gumali's future in ensuring there continues to be a safe space for New South Wales Aboriginal artists in sharing their stories and their art. And if you'd like more details, please visit our website.